The Low Country's number one for new country. 103.5 The Weasel. And how many hours a day do you think people watch Reels on Instagram? What do you think the average is per day, hourly? Think about it. I'm going to run that down for you coming up. I'll let you know, then we're going to find out how many hours you're spending watching them. That's on the way.

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103.5 The Weasel, the Low Country's number one for new country. And we're finding out how many hours you spend per day on Instagram watching reels. 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Where do you stand minutes-wise when it comes to this? More of your answers coming up. Dan and Shay now.

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1: Tomorrow morning at 9 a.m., we will hold Bobby Bones Show Court. Someone on the show thinks they're entitled to money from someone else on this show. We will do that tomorrow morning on The Bobby Bones Show.

103.5 The Weasel, the Low Country's number one for new country. I want you smiling on this Sunday night. Let me know what you want to hear tonight, your favorite song. 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That's with a K. Or on the free iHeart app. Hit that red talkback mic and make a request. 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
1: And how many people do you think actually like their driver's license picture? 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
1: Tomorrow morning at 9 a.m., we will hold Bobby Bones Show Court. Someone on the show thinks they're entitled to money from someone else on this show. We will do that tomorrow morning on The Bobby Bones Show. I was

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the Low Country's number one for new country, 103.5 The Weasel. And is there someone that texted you maybe today, you know, sometime this weekend, and you haven't got back to them yet, and you're putting it off? Or are you someone that gets right back to people normally? What kind of texter are you? We're going to talk about a couple.

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1: Tomorrow morning at 9 a.m., we will hold Bobby Bones Show Court. Someone on the show thinks they're entitled to money from someone else on this show. We will do that tomorrow morning on The Bobby Bones Show.

The Low Country's number one for new country. 103.5 The Weasel. Hope you had a great weekend. Hope your fantasy football team has a huge lead right now. Let's go. Week number two. Loving football being back. Let's keep the weekend going, though. Let me know what you want to hear tonight as you listen on the iHeart app. Tap the red talkback microphone and make that request right there. I know.

103.5 The Weasel, the Low Country's number one for new country. And our 2026 iHeartRadio Music Festival is in the books. What a show it was on the countryside. How about Lainey Wilson? How about Stella Lefty, Kenny Chesney? Every artist has crushed it. If you want to relive it, you can watch it for today only still on Disney Plus.

Lowcountry's number one for new country, 103.5 The Weasel. I'm Casper. Thank you so much for listening and for making us a preset on your iHeartRadio app, too. You can do that now. If you haven't done that, make sure to make us your number one preset, like in your car. And that way you won't ever miss a thing when you open the iHeartRadio app up. We're right there. So preset us up, and thank you for listening, as always.

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Two teens just wanted to fish. One Florida woman brought out a pellet gun and threats. It ended up with cops, charges, and a whole lot of questions about property lines and poor decisions. Earl Dibbles Jr. is going to share this dumb criminal story with us next.

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1: 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And Granger Smith is the voice that keeps the night going strong. 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
1: 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I'm a truck driver for around Atlanta. Keep doing what you do, man.
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103.5 The Weasel. 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Earl Dibbles Jr. is going to...

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Hey, good way to get your Monday going. How about with some good news? I got something to share with you coming up in two songs. Hang tight. Ain't it?

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I brought this up last hour, and I still want to hear your thoughts on this. We talked about being worried. What is something you do that takes away the worry? 866-607-8383.

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It started as a poem, and then it became our national's anthem. I'll tell you what was penned on this day in 1814 as we run over that, plus some other things that went down on this day in history in Tucson.

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Hey, Granger here on After Midnight. 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

0: 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Ann Hudson is about to jump on and share some Nashville news with us. Ann, what do you have lined up?
1: Granger, did you hear what happened to Garth Brooks in Colorado that involved the authorities? I'll tell you coming up in your Nashville news next.

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1: Don't just listen. Jump in on the conversation, too. 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

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The Network Show just getting underway with Ella Langley and Morgan Wallen. I Can't Love You Anymore.

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0: 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It's me, Billy Greenwood. 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

Wake up with the Bobby Bones Show on 103.5 The Weasel. I don't think anybody in country music has a better personality than Brad Paisley. Just wait till you hear what he's up to next. 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High Road.

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It's me, Bill DeGreenwood. 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

Bobby Bones every morning and Rick Rush every afternoon. 103.5 The Weasel. It's a question so difficult you can't even Google the answer. 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

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What is that task? Answer to today's Google Buster question is on the way, along with Kenny Chesney, Carry On.

103.5 The Weasel. Bobby Bones here. Tomorrow morning, the dumb debate of the day. 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

103.5 The Weasel. It's me, Billy Greenwood. Red Clay Strays take over Credit One Stadium October the 17th. 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

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What a performance she put on this past weekend at the iHeartRadio Music Festival in Vegas. 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
1: Telling you right now, nobody gives you more country for your workday. 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

The Low Country's number one for new country, 103.5 The Weasel. Two nominations for Ella Langley's Song of the Year and Best Country at the VMAs. By the way, you can watch that live Sunday night on CBS and Paramount+. She's up next with The Her. She drank

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Tomorrow morning, the dumb debate of the day. 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
1: Luke Bryan gets us just a little closer to your ride home. 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

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It's 103.5 The Weasel. It's Brooke Taylor. We are going to just have the best Monday afternoon. I'm declaring that right now. Here on the show, want to get started with our daily upload. This is my favorite part of the show where I can encourage you a little bit. We'll do that here in less than 7 minutes. Hang on. We.

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0: 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Anybody else excited to see Riley Green step into this new role as a coach on The Voice? I think this is going to be something new we've seen from him, so I'm excited to watch later tonight.

103.5 The Weasel. Bobby Bones here. Tomorrow morning, the dumb debate of the day. 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Also, a big health update from Lunchbox. 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

The Low Country's number one for new country for 50 years. 103.5, The Weasel. It's Brooke Taylor. Shay Mooney from Dan and Shay, his wife Hannah, was on my podcast this past week. 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

Number one for New Country 103.5, The Weasel. It's Brit Taylor. I'm just going to apologize in advance if you feel like it's too early to start talking about all things Christmas. I just got some pretty exciting news on something that I love that happens every single year, but we'll talk about it here on the show coming up next. I just wanted to give you a little heads

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Bobby Bones here. Tomorrow morning, the dumb debate of the day. 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Also, a big health update from Lunchbox. 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

103.5 The Weasel. It's Brooke Taylor, the Charleston Animal Society's Rescue Brew finalist. They're officially up. If you want to vote now for this year's Lowcountry Spokes Pet, go to WEZL.com. Thanks to Live 5 News, Southern Crown, and Rusty Bull Brew.

93.5, the weasel number one for new country. It's Brooke Taylor. Anybody else feel like Luke Bryan has really outdone himself with his new album Signs he dropped this past Friday? That song he's got, Finders Keepers with Luke Combs. 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

103.5 The Weasel. It's Brooke Taylor. And the Red Clay Strays taking over Credit One Stadium October 17th. 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

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It's 103.5 The Weasel. It's Brooke Taylor. Honestly, this makes me really happy. I feel like orange and black, traditionally the colors of Halloween, right? Well,

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This weekend, our iHeartRadio Music Festival presented by Capital One was unbelievable. If you missed Kenny Chesney perform, Stella Lefty, Lainey Wilson, so many more.

103.5 The Weasel. Bobby Bones here. Tomorrow morning, the dumb debate of the day. Should you let your kids win just because they're kids? Also, a big health update from Lunchbox.

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It's Brooke Taylor on 103.5 The Weasel. And the nominees, they're officially up. 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On a train.

1035, The Weasel. It's Brooke Taylor, the Charleston Animal Society's Rescue Brew finalist. They're officially up. If you want to vote now for this year's Low Country Spokes Pet, go to WEZL.com. Thanks to Live 5 News, Southern Crown, and Rusty Bull Brewing.

0: Wake up to the Bobby Bone Show here on 103.5 The Weasel. It's Brooke Taylor. I feel like my group chat is just unhinged with some of my best friends right now. And one of my girlfriends was like, if I give you $500 right now, but you have to spend it by the end of the night, what are you doing with it? Daryl wants to go first.
1: I'd probably go out for like a bougie dinner, to be honest.
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0: The Low Country's number one for new country for 50 years. 103.5, The Weasel. It's Brooke Taylor. I love Drew putting his kids first. If you had $500, but you had to spend it before the end of the night, you said you'd do what?
1: I think some sort of video game system. So far, my kids have just been playing iPad games, but they're kind of saying we need

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And of course, every vote counts. 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

Start your day with the Bobby Bones Show, 103.5 The Weasel. It's Brooke Taylor. If nobody else has told you yet today, thank you. Thank you, thank you, thank you. Sometimes as adults, I feel like we don't hear those words quite enough. But seriously, thank you for letting us be a part of your day today. Truly appreciate you making us a part of the show.

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103.5 The Weasel, and the nominees are up, y'all. 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